0: what it is, devil like Hoshi, she's a whole different animal. Got the beast unleashed to the net, and teach she's a whole different animal. Body on the hit, to take a jump and all, the why you trying to glitch? Crash, crash, crash, crash, false got me. Whole different animal.
1: She a whole different animal. Different animal. All different animal.